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0: Hi, this is Roger Taylor from Queen. It's a kind of magic. Hi, everybody, this is Seal. But we're never gonna survive.
1: Wir lieben die 80er. 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